0: Are you feeling me? Let's do something. Let's make a bet.
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Little Young and Messy is right there. What's going on? Kelly West here. Thank you so much for kicking it with me tonight. Bruno Mars and Sia is on the way. Plus, let's talk about fall. And yes, it is fall. It's all up in 8.

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0: there and risk it all. So what do you think the most expensive food is in the world? Okay. It's Almas caviar, believe it or not. And it comes from an exceptionally rare fish. Okay. And it's considered true Almas. The sturgeon must also be incredibly old, typically between 60 and 100 years. When the eggs are harvested, they are so delicate and rare that they are traditionally sold in a 24-karat gold tin. I hope so, because you know what? The person buying that is paying $15,000 per pound. I would love to try some, though.
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0: Dua Lipa, right there, and don't start now. So do you think that you found your soulmate? Did you meet your soulmate and then saw red flags, so you moved on, but then later on you think, maybe that was my soulmate? That happened to me. I absolutely think I, one, got away, and I'll never get that back again because he's already got another person. This was years ago. But people are pessimistic when it comes to finding soulmates. In fact, I was reading an article saying that 41% of single adults are confident they'll find one, but that's a higher percentage that think they won't.
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7: Here's your 98.9 The Mix forecast for Mid-Missouri's 48-hour weather center. Lows dip down to about 53. Tonight, under mainly clear skies, winds out of the northeast, 5 to 10 miles per hour. Daytime highs approaching 82 and foggy early tomorrow. Sunshine mixed with clouds at times. That's your updated forecast. I'm meteorologist Jennifer Wojcicki. Right now, it's 67 degrees.
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0: Shaboozy, a bar song, Tipsy. 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I'm looking forward to Halloween.
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4: Here's your 98.9 The Mix forecast for Mid-Missouri's 48-hour weather center. Lows dip down to about 53. Tonight, under mainly clear skies, winds out of the northeast around 5 miles per hour. Daytime highs approaching 81. Tomorrow, sunshine mixed with clouds at times. That's your updated forecast. I'm meteorologist Jennifer Wojcicki. Currently, 67.

Rolling in the Deep from Adele. Excellent night to you. Kelly West here, Benson Boone, and I got Stella Lefty on the way. Plus, let's talk about foods that don't expire. All right, up in eight.

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And when it's payday, you go shopping. Yeah, we understand. Don't worry, we'll be right here when you get back. 98.9 The Mix.

So there's quite a few foods that take a long time to expire. I mean, beans and rice, flour, sugar, you know, those things take a really long time to expire. So you can stock up on them. But I'll tell you one thing that does not expire, and that is honey. And if honey is sealed and stored properly, it can absolutely last an eternity, okay? That combo of honey's low water content, high acidic, and the

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But nah, here's another hit. 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

0: Speaking of espresso and lattes, I'll tell you that pumpkin spice has been around for a really long time. 1700s, 1800s, they put them in cookbooks for pumpkin pies. And then in like 1934, 35, they blended them all together for convenience. And then a coffee company, a very famous coffee company, did the 2003 pumpkin spice latte. And then it just went from there. Do you like pumpkin spice? I know I do too. I love the smell of it as well. Candles and everything.
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11: Here's your 98.9 The Mix forecast for Mid-Missouri's 48-hour weather center. Lows sit down to about 53. Tonight, under mainly clear skies, winds out of the northeast around 5 miles per hour. Daytime highs approaching 81. Tomorrow, sunshine mixed with clouds at times. That's your updated forecast. I'm meteorologist Jennifer Wojcicki. Right now, 60.
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We've been certified as the number one hit music station and the winner of this year's All Your Favorite Songs Award. Here, have another. 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

0: hardly wait until Halloween? 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
1: Here's your 98.9 The Mix forecast for Mid-Missouri's 48-hour weather center. Lows dip down to about 53. Tonight, under mainly clear skies, winds out of the northeast around 5 miles per hour. Daytime highs approaching 81. Tomorrow, sunshine mixed with clouds at times. That's your updated forecast. I'm meteorologist Jennifer Wojcicki. Right now, 60.

One of my favorite things to do, stargaze. What's going on? Kelly West here, and there goes Miles Smith. Ella Langley on the way, and tires. Do you know how to change a tire? We'll talk about it up in 6 minutes.

Your me time should always start with you and a whole lot of your favorite songs. Not to worry, we are always right here when you need us. 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

0: in Texas. So do you know how to change a tire? You know, when I first started driving way back in the day, my dad said, if you want to drive, then you need to know how to check all your fluids. You need to check your tires and you need to be able to change a tire. And I was like, change a tire? You know, he showed me how to do the jack and how to get the, you know, the lug nuts off. Even when they're on, they're really super tight. So hard. But if you don't know how to change a tire, they say in Cooper Tire Survey, they said, watch what kind of condiments people use. Mustard and ketchup on their hot dogs, people can change a tire. And those who like plain hot dogs don't know how to change a tire. Do you think that's true?
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0: spray right there on how to save a life. 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
11: Here's your 98.9 The Mix forecast for Mid-Missouri's 48-hour weather center. Lows dip down to about 53. Tonight, under mainly clear skies, winds out of the northeast around 5 miles per hour. Daytime highs approaching 81. Tomorrow, sunshine mixed with clouds at times. That's your updated forecast. I'm meteorologist Jennifer Wojcicki. Right now, 60.
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0: So October is almost here and Christmas is on the way. Have you already started your Christmas list? Let's ask you this. Have you started buying your Christmas list for everybody else? Man, I tried getting a jump on it. I'm working on it. How about you?
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Remember when your parents punished you by sending you to your room? Funny how now that's the only place you want to be. 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
1: Here's your 98.9 The Mix forecast from Mid-Missouri's 48-hour weather center. Lows dip down to about 53. Tonight, under mainly clear skies, northeast winds around 5 miles per hour. Daytime highs approaching 80. Tomorrow, sunshine mixed with clouds at times. Lows dip down to about 56. Tomorrow night, partly cloudy. That's your updated forecast. I'm meteorologist Jennifer Wojcicki. Right now, it's 60 degrees.

Ed Sheeran right there in Shape of You. Kelly West here. Thanks for hanging out with me. Cameron Whitcomb and Olivia Dean on the way. Plus, let's talk about a perfect health booster to ease pain, prevent colds slightly. It's up in A.

0: 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I've been telling everybody I know for years, but music absolutely eases pain every time. Labor pain, slow aging, reduced discomfort after surgery, helps prevent colds. 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

0: Back to Friends is right there. Speaking of being back to friends, who snores more, men or women? Can you believe that there was a study done? And I guess it kind of makes sense from the American Academy of Sleep Medicine. But it's a fact that men snore more. Okay. And it's probably not surprising. People talk about it all the time. But I know women that snore. I even snore sometimes if I've got a cold, especially. But 40% of men are habitual snorers, while 24% of women are sawing logs while they sleep. It's very rare, but I definitely do it. How about you?
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8: Here's your 98.9 The Mix forecast from Mid-Missouri's 48-hour weather center. Lows dip down to about 53. Tonight, under mainly clear skies, northeast winds around 5 miles per hour. Daytime highs approaching 80. Tomorrow, sunshine mixed with clouds at times. Lows dip down to about 56. Tomorrow night, partly cloudy. That's your updated forecast. I'm meteorologist Jennifer Wojcicki. Right now, it's 60 degrees.
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1: Here's your 98.9 The Mix forecast for Mid-Missouri's 48-hour weather center. Lows sit down to about 53. Overnight, under mainly clear skies, winds out of the northeast around 5 miles per hour. Daytime highs approaching 80. Thursday, sunshine mixed with clouds at times. That's your updated forecast. I'm meteorologist Jennifer Wojcicki. Currently, it's 60 degrees.

Sam Smith right there and Dancing with a Stranger. What's going on? Kelly West here. Thanks for kicking it with me on a nice early morning. On the way, I'm going to hook you up with Justin Bieber. Plus, let's talk about stress. Up in 8.

0: Benson Boone and Beautiful Things. So have you already started getting ready for Christmas? I mean, there is a lot to do, and Christmas is so stressful. So starting early, I think, is always a good thing. I have a hard time with it financially, but I do like to crochet and do crafts, and that really does help. You can give somebody something little, especially if it's a homemade thing, because you know, and then they know that it comes from the heart. Do you know what I mean? How's your Christmas shopping doing? And while you're in the middle of it, I know it's September, but it's good to start early. Shop local.
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7: Here's your 98.9 The Mix forecast for Mid-Missouri's 48-hour weather center. Lows sit down to about 53. Overnight, under mainly clear skies, winds out of the northeast around 5 miles per hour. Daytime highs approaching 80. Thursday, sunshine mixed with clouds at times. That's your updated forecast. I'm meteorologist Jennifer Wojcicki. Currently, it's 60 degrees.

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0: too sweet and a song that is too sweet to get out of your head. I just randomly start singing it all of the time. Do you do that also? Kelly West here. I hope you have an excellent rest of your week. We'll talk to you soon.
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taking it down a notch because we're starting to make our competitors look bad. But nah, here's another hit. 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
1: Mid-Missouri weather. 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Lows sit down to about 53. Overnight, under mainly clear skies, winds out of the northeast around 5 miles per hour. Daytime highs approaching 80. Thursday, sunshine mixed with clouds at times. That's your updated forecast. I'm meteorologist Jennifer Wojcicki. Currently, it's 60 degrees.

whatever you're doing, keep doing it. It's Kendall. Hope you're having a good week. Let's have some fun tonight. I've got the playlist covered and lots to talk about. First day of fall. Did you celebrate? Did you do a little festive fall photo shoot? We need to talk about the new trend, the new go-to pose for Gen Z in pictures, and some famous singers who auditioned for The Voice never made it. You'll recognize these names. Well, all that on the way and more. Kicking it off with Ed Sheeran.

between work, emails, and errands, we suggest you slip in some of your favorite songs. Even your doing nothing moments deserve a great soundtrack. This is 98.9 The Mix.

0: Hey there, it's Kendall, and there's a new candy corn beer. We have Shock Top Beer to thank for this. They've teamed up for a limited edition beer they've created with Spirit Halloween. It's called Candy Corn Wheat. Spirit is also selling a costume featuring Wedgehead, the Shock Top mascot. So a nice little collab there. Hey, stick around. Morgan Wallen in your future.
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0: been practicing, and I've decided the boob rest pose is not for me. 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It feels very unnatural. Have you tried it yet? We'll discuss coming up. Stella Lefty and Gwen, too. Hang out.
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1: Here's your 98.9 The Mix forecast for Mid-Missouri's 48-hour weather center. Lows sit down to about 53. Overnight, under mainly clear skies, winds out of the northeast around 5 miles per hour. Daytime highs approaching 80. Thursday, sunshine mixed with clouds at times. That's your updated forecast. I'm meteorologist Jennifer Wojcicki. Right now, 62.

there. It's Kendall. The boob rest pose, the new trend for Gen Z. Picture taking, move over duck face. We'll talk about it coming up. How about some Mumford & Sons teaming up with Hozier, Rubber Band Man.

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0: Hey there, it's Kendall. It's not new, but it's definitely reached the mainstream, especially with Gen Z. You may recognize it. It's where someone casually places their hands near their chest, collarbone, or neck area. It can be less obvious in a tighter shot where you see a little bit of someone's hand, more overt in a full body pic. It's a little flirty, but mostly projects a vibe like, oh, hey, you caught me off guard. Let me just daintily place my hand here while you take that photo. It can also be a full-blown boob grab. Some say they love the pose because it gives them something to do with their hands. Guys say they like seeing the pose because it's sexy and projects confidence. But women see it as a chance to show off details, including their nails or jewelry. Will you be partaking in the boob rest pose? I think we should call it the oh my.
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0: Hey, you. It's Kendall. And the playlist continues. Michelle Branch, New Radicals teaming up. Dua Lipa on the way, too. 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
9: Here's your 98.9 The Mix forecast for Mid-Missouri's 48-hour weather center. Lows sit down to about 53. Overnight, under mainly clear skies, winds out of the northeast around 5 miles per hour. Daytime highs approaching 80. Thursday, sunshine mixed with clouds at times. That's your updated forecast. I'm meteorologist Jennifer Wojcicki. Right now, 62.

0: Don't go anywhere. Zara Larsson and Ed Sheeran coming right up. 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
4: Here's your 98.9 The Mix forecast for Mid-Missouri's 48-hour weather center. Lows dip down to about 53. Overnight, under mainly clear skies, northeasterly winds around 5 miles per hour. Daytime highs approaching 80. Thursday, sunshine mixed with clouds at times. That's your updated forecast. I'm meteorologist Jennifer Wojcicki. Right now, 62.

some famous singers that auditioned for The Voice and didn't make it. Are you watching the new season? We'll dive into that list coming up. The Weeknd, Ella Langley, and Dominic Fike, you're up.

is cheaper than therapy. It makes you feel good, and it's much easier to find. Yeah, we're right here when you need us. 98.9 The Mix.

Hey there, it's Kendall. The new season of The Voice is on. And you may have forgotten that some of today's biggest artists once auditioned for the show. It's been around a minute. Luke Combs, he only auditioned in front of producers and was basically told he's too boring for television. No kidding. Chappell Roan, she was 15, said the producer she auditioned with didn't even look up from their phone. Morgan Wallen made it to the show on season 6, but was eliminated during the playoffs. How about Maren Morris? She was also rejected by American Idol. Lainey Wilson auditioned 7 times. She said she never even made it to the part where they turned the chairs around. Camila Cabello passed the audition with producers but never auditioned for the coaches. And Anthony Ramos, he got cut in the

Whether you start your day at 6 a.m. or 6 p.m., we've got your favorite songs round the clock. In fact, here comes another one right now. This is 98.9 The Mix.

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9: Here's your 98.9 The Mix forecast for Mid-Missouri's 48-hour weather center. Lows sit down to about 53. Overnight, under mainly clear skies, northeasterly winds around 5 miles per hour. Daytime highs approaching 80. Thursday, sunshine mixed with clouds at times. That's your updated forecast. I'm meteorologist Jennifer Wojcicki. Right now, 62.

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0: Hey, whatever you're doing, keep doing it. It's Kendall. I'll tell you about Travis Kelce's new NFL record he set. Mr. Know-It-All, Teddy Swims, and Dua Lipa in your future, too. Hang out.
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1: Here's your 98.9 The Mix forecast for Mid-Missouri's 48-hour weather center. Lows level off around 54 overnight under partly cloudy skies, northeasterly winds around 5 miles per hour. High temperatures reach up to 78 Thursday, sunshine mixed with clouds at times. That's your updated forecast. I'm meteorologist Jennifer Wojcicki. Right now, 62.

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Because it knows you want to hear more music. 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

Travis Kelce set a new NFL record during the Chiefs game against the Colts on Sunday. He now has the most yards after catch with 6,288. That's impressive. He took the title from Hall of Fame running back Marshall Faulk, who had 6,230 yards after the catch. After the game, Travis said he had no idea he set the new record. He said it was pretty freaking cool to be in talks with guys like Marshall Faulk, Larry Fitz, Terrell Owens. Those are guys I grew up watching. I don't mean to make Larry feel old, but he was my first college football game I ever saw. So guys like that fueled my love for this game. Aw, congratulations, Travis. Aw, congratulations, Travis Kelce. That's quite the feat.

maybe we're not ready for AI actresses just yet. Tilly Norwood, the AI actress, glitched during an interview with Piers Morgan recently. I'll tell you about it coming up. Save your tears. Here's The Weeknd.

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0: They really want Taylor to attend the MTV Video Music Awards this weekend. Will she? I don't think she and Travis Kelce have walked a red carpet together yet, have they? And he's got a game, 1 o'clock game Sunday. So will she be there this weekend? That's the question. MTV's giving her a special honors award for directing. Stay tuned.
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7: Mid-Missouri weather. Here's your 98.9 The Mix forecast for Mid-Missouri's 48-hour weather center. Lows level off around 54 overnight under partly cloudy skies, northeasterly winds around 5 miles per hour. High temperatures reach up to 78 Thursday, sunshine mixed with clouds at times. That's your updated forecast. I'm meteorologist Jennifer Wojcicki. Right now, 62.

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Funny how now that's the only place you want to be. Well, thanks for bringing us along. 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
2: Here's your 98.9 The Mix forecast for Mid-Missouri's 48-hour weather center. Sunshine mixed with clouds at times today, with daytime highs approaching 78. Winds out of the northeast, 5 to 10 miles per hour. Partly cloudy skies again tonight, lows dip down to about 56. That's your updated forecast. I'm meteorologist Jennifer Wojcicki. Right now, it's 62 degrees.

Well, at least she had a sense of humor about it. AI actress Tilly Norwood had a bit of a glitch during an interview recently and started speaking Cantonese. I'll tell you what else she had to say. Here's new Noah Kahan, Orbiter.

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We'll take care of the rest. 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

Turns out we might not be ready for AI actresses just yet. They aren't as perfect as they may seem. In fact, AI actress Tilly Norwood glitched recently during an on-air interview with Piers Morgan. She was promoting her new movie, Misaligned, and she started speaking Cantonese instead of English when she was asked if her co-stars are also AI. Piers and Tom instead of English when she was asked if her co-stars are also AI. Piers and Tom laughed. Piers asked why she did that. Tilly

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0: That's Harry Styles. I'm Kendall. Whatever you're doing, keep doing it, and definitely stick around. Ella Langley and Benson Boone on the playlist for you next.
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5: Here's your 98.9 The Mix forecast for Mid-Missouri's 48-hour weather center. Sunshine mixed with clouds at times today, with daytime highs approaching 78. Winds out of the northeast, 5 to 10 miles per hour. Partly cloudy skies again tonight, lows dip down to about 56. That's your updated forecast. I'm meteorologist Jennifer Wojcicki. Right now, it's 60 degrees.

Carbrett, and it looks like your future will be filled with more of your favorite songs, like this one. 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

0: Well, that was fun. Thanks for hanging with me. It's Kendall dancing out the door. Have a fabulous day. We'll play again soon. Stick around for Martin Garrix and Ed Sheeran and Shawn Mendes and Camila Cabello. Bye.
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1: Here's your 98.9 The Mix forecast for Mid-Missouri's 48-hour weather center. Sunshine mixed with clouds at times today, with daytime highs approaching 78. Winds out of the northeast, 5 to 10 miles per hour. Partly cloudy skies again tonight, lows dip down to about 56. That's your updated forecast. I'm meteorologist Jennifer Wojcicki. Right now, it's 60 degrees.

Justin Bieber gave an impromptu performance at a park in Los Angeles the other day. Sorry is on there. It's Bernie with you. It is a Thursday with new music now from Hillary Duff. This is called Mature.

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And when it's payday, you go shopping. Yeah, we understand. Don't worry, we'll be right here when you get back. 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

0: prosthetics in his new movie, Digger. It took them over 6 hours to prepare Tom Cruise's look every day for this movie. That 6 hours at first, but then...
1: The first time we did the makeup, it took 6 hours.
2: Sheesh.
1: They're the pinnacle of putting makeup on and everything. Like, they're amazing. So what I did was I said, look, one day they showed up. We started going. I had a chalk, you know, board up there with a eraser and a marker. I put each piece on the thing, and then I had a guy there with a stopwatch.
2: A little NASCAR pit stop. Just like, let's change the stopwatch,
1: and I'm like, okay, you see that time, 6 hours? I said, by the time we're done, we're going to get it under an hour.
2: How about it?
1: Okay. First of all, if you say no, you can't do it, you'll never get there.
2: Right.
1: So can we agree that we'll maybe make it a little less?
2: There we go,
1: And a little less. So then with each piece that was going on, it was timed and timed. And then they would drill and practice. By the time we finished.
2: Got it under an hour?
1: Yes.
0: I mean, can we agree that Tom Cruise sounds exhausting? Seriously, just sounds exhausting.
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days, you need a plan. 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

0: Espresso is on right there. It's Sabrina Carpenter on a Thursday. What is up? Hi there. My name is Bernie. I don't know if you saw this, but YouTube is putting in place some things that allow you to watch YouTube on your television and leave comments via your remote control. They want you to comment on videos on with your remote control. The most common comment left, will you please get up and get me some more beer, please?
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9: Here's your 98.9 The Mix forecast for Mid-Missouri's 48-hour weather center. Sunshine mixed with clouds at times today, with daytime highs approaching 78. Winds out of the northeast, 5 to 10 miles per hour. Partly cloudy skies again tonight, lows dip down to about 56. That's your updated forecast. I'm meteorologist Jennifer Wojcicki. Right now, it's 60 degrees.

0: Ava Max right there, Forever Young, is on. Hi there, it's Bernie with you. It is a Thursday. Appreciate you being here today. Music from Tame Impala, straight ahead.
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4: The Pulaski County Sheriff's Office says deputies handled more than 2,300 calls for service during July and August. The department reports 311 arrests, 348 traffic stops, 156 disturbances, 136 welfare checks, 99 suspicious activity calls, 82 thefts, 64 crashes, and 21 shots fired calls. That averages nearly 38 calls and 5 arrests each day. The Sheriff's Office also says its upgraded dispatch center is complete, with new computer-aided dispatch, records, jail management, and evidence systems coming soon. The Army Military Police Corps is marking its 85th anniversary with what it calls the Year of Protection. Military police soldiers provide law enforcement, detention, and security operations at Army installations and around the world. The Crocker Rural Fire Protection District is receiving nearly $70,000 in federal funding for 2 new wildland firefighting skid units. The district says the equipment will replace older units and improve response in rural and hard-to-reach areas. In Missouri politics, the congressional redistricting battle is back before the U.S. Supreme Court. A federal appeals court has ordered Missouri to use its 2025 congressional map for the November election, but that ruling is on hold until September 28th while the Supreme Court considers the issue. Missouri Attorney General Katherine Hanaway has also launched an investigation into fundraising by Students for Justice in Palestine. Her office says it is reviewing whether fundraising activities may have violated state consumer protection laws and has requested financial records. Missouri State University reports fall enrollment is down 1.1% to 26,917 students across its campuses. And a 25-year-old St. Robert woman is seriously hurt after an SUV crash Tuesday in Marys County. The Missouri State Highway Patrol says she went off Highway 133 and overturned. She was not wearing a seatbelt and was taken to Phelps Health. That's the latest from 98.9 The Mix and Sunny 104.5.
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7: Here's your 98.9 The Mix forecast for Mid-Missouri's 48-hour weather center. Sunshine mixed with clouds at times today, with daytime highs approaching 78. Winds out of the northeast, 5 to 10 miles per hour. Partly cloudy skies again tonight, lows dip down to about 56. That's your updated forecast. I'm meteorologist Jennifer Wojcicki. Right now, it's 60 degrees.
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4: Welcome, welcome, welcome to your Thursday, September 24th. Jamie Turner in the house. Hope you're doing fine and staying cool this morning. How do you like this fall weather? 58 right now. We'll see 75 for the high today. Not bad at all. It's nice walking outside for a short distance and not trying to catch my breath afterwards. It's nice. Very nice. And it's going to be a great day. We have Alarm Clock Throwback coming up. We have Sound Off Topic coming up this hour. We'll also do What's Hot a little bit later on. Now, we have entertainment news for a Thursday, September 24th. Here we go. Harvey Weinstein, the big story of the day, received a 15-year prison sentence for sexually assaulting former production assistant Miriam Haley in 2006. The ruling concludes a lengthy New York legal battle spanning 9 years that helped launch the global hashtag MeToo movement. The 74-year-old producer, who suffers from leukemia, diabetes, and mobility issues, will likely spend the remainder of his life incarcerated. He still faces sentencing in California for a separate rape conviction. No date for that proceeding has been set. From former Home Improvement star Jonathan Taylor Thomas was arrested in California this week for public intoxication and obstruction. Deputies in Westlake Village spotted a vehicle, stopped at a green light, and approached to check on the occupants. The driver appeared intoxicated, and a DUI investigation began. The 45-year-old Thomas was in the passenger seat and also appeared intoxicated. He repeatedly stepped out of the car and interfered with the investigation. When deputies tried to detain him, he allegedly kicked one in the stomach. Good grief. Thomas was booked at the Malibu Lost Hills Sheriff's Station and released the next day. The case will be submitted to the Ventura County District Attorney's Office. The driver was separately arrested on suspicion of DUI. And Disney has increased prices for Disney Plus and Hulu, marking the fourth hike in 4 years. 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The ad-free Disney Plus tier has nearly doubled since 2023. What's Hot coming up in just minutes. Music on the way from Paul Russell, Zara Larsson. Now it's Harry Styles. This is Late Night Talking. It's the latest hit music from 98.9 The Mix. 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

0: And 98.9 The Mix, today's best music mix. And I guess this is hot. It's a hot topic anyway. Gen Zers are asking millennials to stop adding LOL or haha to the end of every text because it's coming across as a passive aggressive sign off. Instead, they say a specific emoji is fine or nothing at all. What if you're just somebody that jokes around all the time? Like I don't take anything seriously. I'm always just messing around. But I try to make people laugh while attempting to be serious. Now, here are some potential alternatives to LOL that would make the Gen Zs happy. LAL, laughed a little. LIMH, laughed inside my head. DBIASW, depressed, but in a silly way. WTHS, what the hell, but sure. Okay. ACOOMN, air came out of my nose. LBO, laughing, but you know what? I can't remember all these. I'm just going to stick with LOL.
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Alarm Clock Throwback, and today we're doing a double shot on the Alarm Clock Throwback, two in a row, because this was a big day in album history. It was on this day in 1991, Nirvana released Nevermind, featuring their smash hits Come As You Are, Lithium, In Bloom, and this masterpiece, Smells Like Teen Spirit. We never knew what it said, but it was awesome. The moment I heard it, it sounded unlike anything else on the radio. And it changed music as we know it. Nirvana, Smells Like Teen Spirit. Today's Alarm Clock Throwback on 98.9 The Mix. Good morning.

alarm clock throwback to wake you up this morning from 35 years ago today. When Nirvana released their Nevermind album, Red Hot Chili Peppers released this album 35 years ago today as well. That's why we're playing two alarm clock throwbacks back to back. From their Blood Sugar Sex Magik album, which featured Give It Away and other now classics. Under the Bridge on 98.9 The Mix. Today's other alarm clock throwback for a Thursday, September 24th.

0: Just the Kids, Sarah Bareilles, 98.9 The Mix, today's best music mix. And coming up in just a few moments, we're going to hear from Olivia Rodrigo. We also have Shaboozey on the way, Sound Off Topic as well. Stay right here for all of that. Hope you're having a great Thursday. Let's see. Some kids have no excuse. The states with the best school lunches? Well, Vermont. That's the one that leads the pack as far as best school lunches. Every night, it's always a big question in our household. Well, are you going to have school lunch tomorrow? Are we fixing your lunch? And little Piper Jane's like,
1: you can fix my lunch.
0: And then like 10 minutes later, she's like, I think I want school lunch instead. Make up your mind. New Mexico is the runner-up, followed by New York, West Virginia, Washington, D.C., Massachusetts, Maine, Kentucky, Michigan, and California. On the flip side, New Hampshire is the worst, meaning that there may be students sneaking across the border to Vermont at lunchtime. Okay, we know that's not true. Missouri didn't show up on the worst list or the best list. Just, as always, we're right there under the radar. We'll take it. Better than being worst. And, there's always something to work up to if you're just right there in the middle, under the radar. But Lebanon, my goodness. I don't know about Waynesville. I don't know about anywhere around here. But I do know that Lebanon's lunch is pretty darn good. My wife, whenever they've made too many biscuits, like they'll do the cooks at the school, they'll make food for some of the teacher meetings and things like that. And if they have leftovers, my wife brings home the biscuits. My gosh. Oh, they weren't those biscuits when I went. I don't even think they had biscuits back then, but those were amazing. And then my son Carson tells me about some of the things they have in the lunchroom now, and I'm just like, well, they didn't have that when I went. That sounds pretty darn good. I might actually come to school with you sometime and eat.
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11: Here's your 98.9 The Mix forecast for Mid-Missouri's 48-hour weather center. Sunshine mixed with clouds at times today, with daytime highs approaching 78. Winds out of the northeast, 5 to 10 miles per hour. Partly cloudy skies again tonight, lows dip down to about 56. That's your updated forecast. I'm meteorologist Jennifer Wojcicki. Right now, it's 60 degrees.
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1: We haven't done this in a while on the Sound Off topic. Normal or nope? Just that simple. Enjoy having your back scratched? The reason I ask, a 32-year-old man in China has opened two unusual scratching salons where customers pay to relax while staff gently scratch their backs and bodies using specially designed fingernails. I'm going to assume they're Lee press-on nails. I don't know. The idea came after he saw a video of a wife scratching her husband's back and noticed tons of people saying they'd gladly pay for that service. And a million-dollar idea was born. Maybe not $1 million, but the salons charge about $40 an hour, and the owner says business is booming, with customers saying the experience is even more relaxing than a massage. So normal or nope on today's Sound Off topic? On our Facebook page, like and follow KFLW 98.9 The Mix on Facebook, and Sound Off with the station playing today's best music mix.
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2: The Pulaski County Sheriff's Office says deputies handled more than 2,300 calls for service during July and August. The department reports 311 arrests, 348 traffic stops, 156 disturbances, 136 welfare checks, 99 suspicious activity calls, 82 thefts, 64 crashes, and 21 shots fired calls. That averages nearly 38 calls and 5 arrests each day. The Sheriff's Office also says its upgraded dispatch center is complete, with new computer-aided dispatch, records, jail management, and evidence systems coming soon. The Army Military Police Corps is marking its 85th anniversary with what it calls the Year of Protection. Military police soldiers provide law enforcement, detention, and security operations at Army installations and around the world. The Crocker Rural Fire Protection District is receiving nearly $70,000 in federal funding for 2 new wildland firefighting skid units. The district says the equipment will replace older units and improve response in rural and hard-to-reach areas. In Missouri politics, the congressional redistricting battle is back before the U.S. Supreme Court. A federal appeals court has ordered Missouri to use its 2025 congressional map for the November election, but that ruling is on hold until September 28th while the Supreme Court considers the issue. Missouri Attorney General Katherine Hanaway has also launched an investigation into fundraising by Students for Justice in Palestine. Her office says it is reviewing whether fundraising activities may have violated state consumer protection laws and has requested financial records. Missouri State University reports fall enrollment is down 1.1% to 26,917 students across its campuses. And a 25-year-old St. Robert woman is seriously hurt after an SUV crash Tuesday in Marys County. The Missouri State Highway Patrol says she went off Highway 133 and overturned. She was not wearing a seatbelt and was taken to Phelps Health. That's the latest from 98.9 The Mix and Sunny 104.5.
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12: He will be missed. 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
14: 73-year-old Anna Teresa Skidmore of Lakeway passed away Monday, September 21st. She is survived by her husband, Lori James Skidmore of the home, 5 children, James of Lakeway, Kirsten Newman of Lebanon, Mauro Skidmore of Lakeway, Sandra Allen of Lebanon, and Jennifer Floyd from the state of Minnesota, 10 grandchildren, and 4 great-grandchildren, along with 5 siblings, Linda, Melta, Norbert, Amanda, and Magda. Funeral services will be at 11 a.m. Thursday, September 24th at Memorial Chapels and Crematory of Waynesville, St. Robert, with burial in the Sunset Memorial Estate Cemetery. Visitation is from 10 a.m. until the time of service today, September 24th, in the Memorial Chapels and Crematory of Waynesville, St. Robert. 84-year-old Mary Lee Black of Rolla, formerly of Richland, passed away Tuesday, September 22nd. She is survived by seven children: Deborah Kane from the state of Pennsylvania, Pamela Love from the state of Illinois, Teresa Barnes from the state of Illinois, Rita Vester Rucker of South County, Angela Price from St. Peter's, and Doug Black of Waynesville, also David Black of Rolla. 14 grandchildren, several great-grandchildren. Funeral services will be held at 3 p.m. Friday, September 25th, in the Memorial Chapels and Crematory of Waynesville, St. Robert, with burial in the Waynesville Memorial Park Cemetery. Visitation is from 2 until the time of service at 3 p.m. Friday, September 25th, at the funeral home.
13: This celebration of life is presented by Memorial Chapel of Waynesville, St. Robert, and Richland.
6: Here's your 98.9 The Mix forecast for Mid-Missouri's 48-hour weather center. Sunshine mixed with clouds at times today, with daytime highs approaching 78. Northeasterly winds 5 to 10 miles per hour. Lows of aloft around 56. Tonight, partly cloudy skies. That's your updated forecast. I'm meteorologist Jennifer Wojcicki. Right now, it's 60 degrees.

0: knew it.
1: She has a brand new track being released tomorrow. We'll try to get it on for you as soon as possible. Speaking of entertainment news, here we are for a Thursday, September 24th, 2026. And here's what's happening. Sorry, Mugwai fans. Gremlins 3 has been pushed back. I didn't even know they were doing a Gremlins 3. Warner Brothers has announced the studio has delayed the third film in the franchise from November 19, 2027 to October 6, 2028. To perhaps placate disappointed fans, the studio issued a brief teaser announcing a new theatrical release date for the film and a brief glimpse of Gizmo, the Mugwai, who starred in the first two films. I showed that to my kids. They wanted to see it so bad, they found my DVD. I forgot that I had it, but they've pulled it off the shelf. They're like, Dad, can we watch this? Now, mind you, it's been probably 40 years since I've seen the original. Popped it in, we're watching it, and then I forget which scene it is, but the gremlins just go insane. And they're like, turn it off, turn it off. Even I was getting scared at this point. So lesson learned, don't show the kids Gremlins. But maybe Gremlins 3 might be a little more tame. I don't know. No, that was 1984. Maybe they've toned this one down. Maybe not. Despite headlines indicating an all-out war was brewing between certain factions within Dolly Parton's estate, one family member says that's just not the case. Freda Parton, Dolly's younger sister, posted on Instagram and said, there is no feud within our family. No one among the Parton-Owens family is fighting over Dolly's estate. While that may be the case, a judge did grant a temporary restraining order against Brian Seaver, Dolly's nephew. He has been fired as the head of security for her properties. And that came last week. And he's been issued a temporary restraining order at this time. Other entertainment news this morning. Ella Langley and Tucker Wetmore are dating. She's also been confirmed as Miranda Lambert's feature for her new song, Snakeskin Boots, and here's a little taste of that.

Ella Langley and Miranda Lambert on a new song called Snakeskin Boots. We're going to hear from Ella a little bit later on this hour, if I can talk. And now we got Somber in their latest. This is My Body Isn't Ready on 98.9 The Mix. Good morning.

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0: A border collie named Tsunami has been honored with a bronze statue in Venezuela after heroically helping rescue at least 26 people following the earthquakes earlier this year. Tsunami's story is even more amazing because he was once a stray puppy found wandering the streets of Caracas before being trained as a disaster canine center. Or at a disaster canine center. Now he can retire knowing that he helped save dozens of lives. That should tell me something good for a Thursday, September 24th, 2026.
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0: Vincent Boone, Mystical Magical 98.9 The Mix, today's best music mix. And there is in what's being dubbed the first human versus robot fight. Influencer Frankie LaPena ended up getting beat pretty bad in the ring by the remote-controlled humanoid robot. This is real stuff. Here's the introduction and the reaction when the robot knocks Frankie on his can. This took place in San Francisco, by the way.
1: For the first time in history, a human faces off against a 6-foot-tall robot.
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0: Yep. The robot obviously won this battle. Now, if you're going to fight a robot, you're going to need weapons. That's all there is to it. Because I figure they've got some strength. I don't know. Oh, apparently their timing was good on this. But they've got some strength. I know that. So be careful. And just don't fight robots. Come on. You're going to lose. I don't care how tough you are. It's just not a winning battle.
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14: Here's your 98.9 The Mix forecast for Mid-Missouri's 48-hour weather center. Sunshine mixed with clouds at times today, with daytime highs approaching 78. Northeasterly winds 5 to 10 miles per hour. Lows of aloft around 56. Tonight, partly cloudy skies. That's your updated forecast. I'm meteorologist Jennifer Wojcicki. Right now, it's 60 degrees.
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1: 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Come out and play. This is October 2nd when it opens, starting at 5 p.m. To play, it's $5 for unlimited play during opening weekend and $10 after. I'm great at skee ball. I love that. That's the one sport that I can excel in. Air hockey, that's also fun. And who doesn't love Pac-Man? Come on. Texas Hold'em happening October 9th as well on Fort Leonard Wood. This is at the Pershing Community Center, October 9th, starting at 6 p.m. Payouts will go to the top three players each month. The invite game will the invite game winner takes all. Food and beverages will be available for purchase. Cost is $30 in advance, $40 day of. You can register in advance at Leisure Travel Services. 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News on the way at 8. Also, music coming up from Tame Impala, Olivia Rodrigo, and so much more.
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2: The Pulaski County Sheriff's Office says deputies handled more than 2,300 calls for service during July and August. The department reports 311 arrests, 348 traffic stops, 156 disturbances, 136 welfare checks, 99 suspicious activity calls, 82 thefts, 64 crashes, and 21 shots fired calls. That averages nearly 38 calls and 5 arrests each day. The Sheriff's Office also says its upgraded dispatch center is complete, with new computer-aided dispatch, records, jail management, and evidence systems coming soon. The Army Military Police Corps is marking its 85th anniversary with what it calls the Year of Protection. Military police soldiers provide law enforcement, detention, and security operations at Army installations and around the world. The Crocker Rural Fire Protection District is receiving nearly $70,000 in federal funding for 2 new wildland firefighting skid units. The district says the equipment will replace older units and improve response in rural and hard-to-reach areas. In Missouri politics, the congressional redistricting battle is back before the U.S. Supreme Court. A federal appeals court has ordered Missouri to use its 2025 congressional map for the November election, but that ruling is on hold until September 28th while the Supreme Court considers the issue. Missouri Attorney General Katherine Hanaway has also launched an investigation into fundraising by Students for Justice in Palestine. Her office says it is reviewing whether fundraising activities may have violated state consumer protection laws and has requested financial records. Missouri State University reports fall enrollment is down 1.1% to 26,917 students across its campuses. And a 25-year-old St. Robert woman is seriously hurt after an SUV crash Tuesday in Marys County. The Missouri State Highway Patrol says she went off Highway 133 and overturned. She was not wearing a seatbelt and was taken to Phelps Health. That's the latest from 98.9 The Mix and Sunny 104.5.
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7: Here's your 98.9 The Mix forecast for Mid-Missouri's 48-hour weather center. Sunshine mixed with clouds at times today, with daytime highs approaching 78. Northeasterly winds 5 to 10 miles per hour. Lows of aloft around 56. Tonight, partly cloudy skies. That's your updated forecast. I'm meteorologist Jennifer Wojcicki. Right now, it's 60 degrees.

Chapel Roan, 98.9 The Mix, today's best music mix, and this is entertainment news for a Thursday, September 24th. Here's what's happening. Ryan Murphy has written a script for a Glee reboot, and he says, I've been in touch with around 10 of the original cast members. They're all very enthusiastic about the idea. Glee aired on Fox for six seasons from 2009 to 2016. Other entertainment news this morning. Let's see. Prince Harry, back in the U.S. for work. He returned to New York for the Clinton Global Initiative just weeks after moving to Britain with his family. Harry used his appearance to warn about the potential effects of social media and artificial intelligence on children and relationships. Despite establishing a new base in Britain, Harry and his family continued to maintain ties to the United States. Coming up, we have music on the way from Bruno Mars. We'll hear from Teddy Swims, Malcolm Todd, so much more. Plus, we have a special guest coming in from Fort Leonard Wood, all happening right here on 98.9 The Mix. With Lotto now, this is Big Energy. Good morning.

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0: Risk It All. 98.9 The Mix, today's best music mix. And Teddy Swims coming up in just a few moments. We'll also hear from Malcolm Todd. Also Adele on the way as the music continues. We have three things you didn't know coming up a little bit later on this hour. Stay right here for that. Some entertainment news that we meant to share with you a little earlier. Taylor Swift to premiere Patient Zero video at the VMAs. She's on a mission to give fans what they want. So at Sunday's MTV Video Music Awards, she's debuting the music video for Patient Zero. That'll be on CBS, MTV, Paramount Plus, beginning at 7:30 p.m. Eastern Sunday. And if we can get it in time, we'll have it for you here tomorrow morning. Stay close.
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0: 98.9 The Mix, today's best music mix. We have so much more coming up in just a few moments. We'll do three things you didn't know. We'll try to get our friends on from the Ed Morse Auto Group in just a few moments as well. But first, we have some very special guests in the studio. We have Olaf Jensen, fire inspector from the Fort Leonard Wood Fire Department, in with us. And it's a very big week on post for the fire department with Fire Prevention Week.
1: Yep, Fire Prevention Week starts in October.
0: Great to have you with us, sir.
1: I'm glad to be here.
0: And tell us all about Fire Prevention Week.
1: So we start off our Fire Prevention Week on October 3rd. We're going to have what we call Fire Fest. It's like our fifth annual Fire Fest. So we'll get the community can come down and visit with us in the parking lot. We'll have bounce houses, look at the fire trucks, talk with the firefighters, get a little bit of education on fire safety.
0: And I ask this every year. Excuse me. I ask this every year, and I get shot down very quickly. Drink from the fire hose? Will that be happening this year?
1: No, we don't drink from the fire hose. That's nasty water.
0: Come
1: on.
0: You
1: don't want to drink from that. No, no.
0: And it might knock the, knock your head off too.
1: Yes, it will.
0: So that won't be happening, but bounce houses.
1: Definitely. We'll have little games for kids to play with. Yeah. Come out and visit with the firemen. Talk with them. They can look at the trucks, get in the trucks, climb on the trucks.
0: That's my kid's favorite right there.
1: There you go.
0: Looking at the fire trucks,
1: yep.
0: Running the sirens. That's always a good time. That'll be taking place from 9 to 2?
1: 9 to 2 on 3rd at the main PX parking lot. That's where we'll be at.
0: Okay.
1: Set up. You can't miss us. You'll see all the fire trucks up there.
0: Great. How many people are on the fire district there?
1: How many do we have?
0: Mm-hmm.
1: 58, I think.
0: 58? Okay.
1: Yeah.
0: That's a big fire department, I think. Yeah. Great. Well, we can't wait to meet everybody out there. That'll be October 3rd, 9 to 2, at the main PX parking lot, like you said, Fire Fest. What's some of the, in order for Fire Prevention Week, what's some of the things people need to do in their homes to observe this?
1: So the theme for this year is charging of lithium batteries,
0: mm-hmm.
1: ionized lithium batteries. So you want to make sure that you don't leave those alone when you're charging them.
0: And I

0: read the manufacturer's instructions on them, because a lot of people don't know, you can't leave those plugged in all the time. You're only supposed to plug them in until they get fully charged, and then you're supposed to unplug them and use them. And when you warm them down again, you plug them back in for a certain amount of time. What's happening is people are just leaving these things plugged in. And, you know, we get some of these that batteries that we get are not from the United States.
1: Right.
0: We try to do, we try to buy stuff as cheaply as possible.
1: Sure.
0: And when you buy these things, we get what they call runaway. So when you plug them in, they'll short out and they'll just run through the whole battery and they'll catch fire. And a lot of people, that's how their houses catch on fires, because of these things. But our number one cause of fires on the United States today is unattended cooking. We still have a problem with that. So when you're cooking, people get busy, they forget about what they were doing, and then we have a fire inside of a house. And our second one is dryers. Please clean your dryer vents. Make sure you clean those out at least annually. The vent in the back, the hose. But you need to clean the lint trap out every time you put a load in, take a load out, you need to clean those. And then our last one is children. We have a lot of problems with children starting fires. So those are the three big ones that we teach on Fort Leonard Wood, and that's what we'll be focusing on from the 5th to the 11th.
1: All right. October 3rd, Main PX parking lot, Fort Leonard Wood. Come meet the Fort Leonard Wood Fire Department and bring the whole family. It's going to be a fun time. Olaf, thank you so much for visiting with us today.
0: I appreciate it. Thank you for having us.
1: You bet. Anything else you want to add while we have you here this morning?
0: No, sir. That sounds good to me.
1: All right. Have a good one and enjoy some music now from Malcolm.

0: 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Today's best music mix. And this, ladies and gentlemen, boys and girls, phone the neighbors, wake the kids. It's three things you didn't know for a Thursday, September 24th. So the cute black and white dog named Cheeseface from the 1973 National Lampoon cover, If You Don't Buy This Magazine, We'll Kill This Dog. I have a copy of that, by the way. Was shot and killed by a hunter. Whether it was intentional is unknown, but that's why I bought the magazine. I didn't want him to be shot. It's awful. Awful, I tell you. World record for the loudest shout belongs to an honorary town crier from Australia named Joseph Miguel Badup. He hit 122.4 decibels, which is as loud as a chainsaw, a jet aircraft taking off, and an ambulance siren at close range. The word he shouted was, "Now!" Joseph did it this past May and sadly passed away in July. Well, these are all depressing. What the heck? And at the end of 1993, there were just 623 websites. Now there's somewhere around 1.5 billion, with some sources saying it's closer to 2 billion. But only around 220 million of them are currently active. The rest have under construction graphics from 1996 on there. Have you seen our website? We haven't really promoted it. Off to a good start, I think. It's just that, a start. It'll grow from here. But it's up and running. KFLW989.com. We were the first in this area long ago to have a website. That's been ages ago. But now it's up to date. You can get our streaming from there as well. Check it out. KFLW989.com. Active once again. How about that? Three things you didn't know for a Thursday, September 24th, 2026.
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13: Here's your 98.9 The Mix forecast for Mid-Missouri's 48-hour weather center. Sunshine mixed with clouds at times today, with daytime highs approaching 78. Northeasterly winds 5 to 10 miles per hour. Lows level off around 56. Tonight, partly cloudy skies. That's your updated forecast. I'm meteorologist Jennifer Wojcicki. Currently 61.
14: 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Yeah, we're right here when you need us. 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

0: Messy Young. Lola Young. Messy. There it is. 98.9 The Mix. Today's best music mix. And Noah Kahan on the way. TLC 2 in just a few moments. This morning, a federal judge ruled in favor of three media outlets that sued to have their access to the White House restored. It comes after President Trump accused CNN, MS Now, and Politico of creating fake news and negative coverage and banned their journalists. They sued. The White House television press pool stopped covering Trump's events, and an emergency hearing was held Wednesday. In an overnight ruling, U.S. District Judge Tim Kelly ordered the administration to temporarily lift the ban. In their filing, the White House cited the use of an anonymous source for an article. That source has been allegedly outed, quote unquote, as Vice President J.D. Vance. I had to laugh yesterday. There was this, they were saying that Trump launched the 24/7 Trump TV channel. And they start to cover... I don't know if he was making a speech. I don't know if it was another rant. I don't really know what it was. But anyway, we'll never know because the sound didn't work. Apparently, they forgot to invest in some microphones. I would think that they would have some microphones laying around the White House. You know, these babies. We've had these a long time now. But when we bought them, they were, I think, $300. Now they go for almost $450. So, yeah. Going to need some mics. Maybe a mixer to, you know, run the sound with, or a USB mic. I mean, those sound like crap, but they're making them a little better these days because of podcasters. But got to have mics if you're going to, you know, have your own little TV channel. Coming up, more music. On the way. Now, if the phone had, if the phone light had been messed up, well, I could totally understand that, because that happens everywhere.
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4: AP News, I'm Marcela Sanchez. A federal judge has ordered the Trump administration to restore access to CNN, MS Now, and Politico and allow them to enter White House grounds. The judge's temporary restraining order will be in effect for 14 days. But earlier today, a reporter for CNN said she could not get into the White House compound, and Politico also said one of its reporters was also blocked. Last week, Trump announced he was banning the outlets, describing them as fake news. The outlets called the ban a blatant violation of the First Amendment. Trump and Chinese President Xi Jinping have a packed agenda for their talks at the White House today. The leaders are set to discuss trade, artificial intelligence safeguards, and the war in Iran. Trump wants China to use its influence with Iran, while Xi is seeking a halt to U.S. arms sales to Taiwan. Yesterday, as Xi was arriving in Washington, Treasury Secretary Scott Bessent announced top U.S. and Chinese officials had agreed to extend a trade truce until January. The AP's Lisa Dwyer reports that a U.S. citizen was injured after ICE agents mistook him for a fugitive.
5: A man whose identity was not disclosed was left bloodied and injured in an encounter with immigration enforcement agents in a Chicago suburb. Police in Evanston, Illinois, say that the man reported injuries to his head, neck, and teeth after federal agents tried to arrest him during Sunday's encounter. A federal agent told police that the man was mistaken for a fugitive they were seeking, and he was later released when agents realized he was a U.S. citizen. The injured man told a bystander he was on his way to the pharmacy when the encounter happened. I'm Lisa Dwyer.
4: U.S. markets are pointing to a third day of consecutive losses. More stories at apnews.com. 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
10: Here's your 98.9 The Mix forecast for Mid-Missouri's 48-hour weather center. Sunshine mixed with clouds at times today, with daytime highs approaching 78. Northeasterly winds 5 to 10 miles per hour. Lows level off around 56. Tonight, partly cloudy skies. That's your updated forecast. I'm meteorologist Jennifer Wojcicki. Currently 61.
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0: Espresso from Sabrina Carpenter on 98.9 The Mix. That sounds good. No, that would wake me right up this morning. But I have to have it with something. With a creamer. I can't just drink it straight. If you can drink it straight, hey, more power to you. We have 5 seconds of summer on the way. Michelle Branch with New Radicals coming up. And there are 2 Fort Leonard Wood graduations today, scheduled for 10 a.m. F Company, 1st Battalion, 48th Infantry Regiment at Baker Theater, and D Company, 3rd Battalion, 10th Infantry Regiment. That'll be going on over at Nutter Fieldhouse. And then another engineer graduation is scheduled Friday morning over at Abrams. If you are in town for those, welcome to our community. And those of us who are here always, and if we see those folks around, remember to say thank you for your service and congratulate those new graduates. It's quite an undertaking and quite an accomplishment, and we appreciate them very much.
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7: Here's your 98.9 The Mix forecast for Mid-Missouri's 48-hour weather center. Sunshine mixed with clouds at times today, with daytime highs approaching 78. Northeasterly winds 5 to 10 miles per hour. Lows level off around 56. Tonight, partly cloudy skies. That's your updated forecast. I'm meteorologist Jennifer Wojcicki. Right now, 62.
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0: 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Again, that'll be this Saturday, 10 to 4 at the St. Robert Community Center. Coming up, we'll hear from Shakira, Ella Langley, and so much more, plus news at 10 from AP. And I'm back tomorrow morning, bright and early at 6 a.m. It'll be 9-2-5. We'll celebrate Dolly Parton. Also have some new music coming in from Taylor Swift. We'll try to get that on for you ASAP. And also it's Friday. We'll talk about movies. We'll have our Friday song. It's going to be fun. Join me tomorrow morning, bright and early at 6 a.m. Until then, this is Jamie Turner saying thank you so much for listening. Buckle up, God bless, and always, always hug your babies.
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1: AP News, I'm Marcela Sanchez. Presidents Trump and Xi Jinping will sit down for talks today at the White House. The leaders are tackling issues like trade, artificial intelligence safeguards, and the war in Iran. A fragile trade truce had been set to expire in November, but the two countries agreed yesterday to extend it until January. Venezuela's acting president Delcy Rodriguez delivered her first address to the UN General Assembly since coming to power.
2: Quiero decirlo muy claro en esta Asamblea General. En Venezuela habrá elecciones.
1: I wish to state this very clearly before this General Assembly, she said. Elections will be held in Venezuela, adding that her government has started a political dialogue with opposition sectors to secure a process based on equal conditions for all. Rodriguez said the Venezuelan people would determine the best time to get elections moving. AP correspondent Donna Warder has the latest weekly jobless numbers.
3: The Labor Department says 197,000 people applied for unemployment last week. That's the fewest since mid-July and down from a revised 198,000 the week before. Claims for jobless benefits give an indication of how many people have been laid off. So far this year, claims have mostly stayed below 220,000. Businesses remember the labor shortages that followed the end of pandemic lockdowns, and they're reluctant to let staff go, but hiring has been modest, adding an average 80,000 jobs per month. Donna Water, Washington.
1: Hurricane Pola was forecast to maintain Category 5 strength as it skirts Mexico's Pacific coast over the next few days. Pressure continues to bear down on Wall Street from the bond market, and U.S. stocks are heading toward another loss. More on this and other stories at apnews.com. This is AP News.
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11: Here's your 98.9 The Mix forecast for Mid-Missouri's 48-hour weather center. Sunshine mixed with clouds at times today, with daytime highs approaching 78. Northeasterly winds 5 to 10 miles per hour. Lows of aloft around 56. Tonight, partly cloudy skies. That's your updated forecast. I'm meteorologist Jennifer Wojcicki. Right now, 62.
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Bruno Mars and Lady Gaga die with a smile. Do you remember Lady Gaga's meat dress from the 2010 MTV Video Music Awards? You'll never guess where it is now. I'll tell you about it coming up right now at Sharon and Martin Garrix with Repeated.

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0: Impala and Jenny with Dracula. Remember that meat dress that Lady Gaga wore to the 2010 MTV VMAs? It had matching shoes and a matching meat purse, too. What happened to it? Well, it was frozen and then preserved by the American Taxidermy Company, turning it into something like jerky, which has to be transported in a climate-controlled truck. For a while, it was on display at the Rock and Roll Hall of Fame in Cleveland, and then in 2019, it was moved to Vegas to be a part of the exhibit at House of Gaga, the residency museum dedicated to Lady Gaga at the Park MGM Resort and Casino, and that's where it remains to this day. 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

0: Sam Smith, Stay With Me. 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
11: Here's your 98.9 The Mix forecast for Mid-Missouri's 48-hour weather center. Sunshine mixed with clouds at times today, with daytime highs approaching 78. Northeasterly winds 5 to 10 miles per hour. Lows of aloft around 56. Tonight, partly cloudy skies. That's your updated forecast. I'm meteorologist Jennifer Wojcicki. Right now, 62.
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1: AP News. Good morning, I'm Ed Donahue. There is a busy schedule today in Washington for President Trump and Chinese President Xi Jinping. The president is hailing a truly great friendship with Xi. They plan to talk about trade, artificial intelligence safeguards, and the war in Iran. President Trump wants China to use its influence with Iran, while President Xi wants to stop a U.S. arms sale to Taiwan. The Brookings Institution's Jonathan Zinn, a former CIA China analyst, says he does not expect anything substantive on AI.
2: Partially because, you know, the Trump administration or President Trump himself does not seem focused on getting the U.S. government's arms around the set of issues and the concerns that have been percolating over the past week. And I think on the Chinese side, I don't think they have those concerns yet, right, about AI being an existential threat.
1: President Trump made clear he wants to impress Xi with the visit. Major TV networks continue to refuse to air footage of President Trump without assurances CNN would be permitted into the White House pool. Reporters from CNN, MS Now, and Politico say their credentials remain blocked after a federal judge temporarily blocked President Trump's ban on White House access. At the UN General Assembly, Venezuela's acting president, Delcy Rodriguez, spoke there for the first time since a surprise U.S. military raid in January that captured then-leader Nicolas Maduro and brought him to the U.S. to face drug trafficking charges.
3: In Venezuela, there will be elections. And in that vein, we have begun a political dialogue with sectors of the opposition, which will lead to a process where everyone will compete on an equal footing.
1: Rodriguez says the Venezuelan people will determine the best time for elections. Senators will question President Trump's FDA nominee, Heidi Overton, about her views on abortion pills and vaccines. This is AP News.
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8: Here's your 98.9 The Mix forecast for Mid-Missouri's 48-hour weather center. Sunshine mixed with clouds at times this afternoon, with daytime highs approaching 78. Winds out of the northeast, 5 to 10 miles per hour. Partly cloudy skies tonight, lows dip down to about 56. That's your updated forecast. I'm meteorologist Jennifer Wojcicki. Right now, 62.
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The Lumineers, ho hey. If you missed Hilary Duff on tour this year, well, you're in luck. She just announced tour dates for 2027. I'll tell you all about it coming up. Right now, Hilary Duff, Mature.

Now, you could call our music bougie or Gucci or even lit, but we're gonna stick with awesome. 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

0: Stella Lefty with Boston. Hillary Duff has been on tour this year, and yesterday she announced new dates, saying, "This tour has been one of the most joyful, healing, and inspiring experiences of my life. I can't believe I get to share it with even more of you." And she said they could sign up for pre-sales. And then later she shared, "Thank you for all the love and excitement this morning. Your reaction videos make my day. I see your pre-sale signups and all your comments. I really love you, Florida and North Carolina. The Lucky Me tour continues. See you all so soon." It will kick off May 7th of 2027. In Madrid. The U.S. dates will start October 1st in Sunrise, Florida. Hillary Duff going back out on the road next year. 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

taking it down a notch because we're starting to make our competitors look bad. But nah, here's another hit. 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

0: Olivia Dean, Man I Need. While there's been a lot of talk of Ella Langley's number one here in the U.S., Olivia Dean and Sam Fender's collaboration, Rain In Me, is the longest-running number one single ever in the United Kingdom, spending its 19th week at the top of their chart. They broke a 73-year record to achieve that. Frankie Lane's hit I Believe previously held the title with 18 weeks back in 1953.
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12: Here's your 98.9 The Mix forecast for Mid-Missouri's 48-hour weather center. Sunshine mixed with clouds at times this afternoon, with daytime highs approaching 78. Winds out of the northeast, 5 to 10 miles per hour. Partly cloudy skies tonight, lows dip down to about 56. That's your updated forecast. I'm meteorologist Jennifer Wojcicki. Right now, 62.
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2: AP News, I'm Ed Donahue. President Trump is hailing what he calls the truly great friendship he's forged with Xi Jinping. The Chinese president's state visit starts today. Texas Republican Senator John Cornyn says he's not sure what will come of this.
3: The bottom line is that China cheats, and we can't rely on them to basically do whatever they promise to do. I think the conversation remains important because maybe there is some common issues here.
2: Maryland Democrat Chris Van Hollen says President Trump always deludes himself into thinking he can get by cozying up to authoritarian leaders.
4: That's his approach to Putin. He thought he could sweet talk Putin into getting out of Ukraine. Complete failure. So Donald Trump may call himself the world's best negotiator. The fact is these foreign leaders are taking the United States to the cleaners.
2: Xi says China and the U.S. should make sure AI is always under human control. Reporters from CNN, MS Now, and Politico are still blocked from the White House after judges ordered to restore their access. There is a new court filing. Saudi Arabia says it intercepted 6 ballistic missiles.
5: There's been no immediate claim of responsibility from the Iran-backed Houthis, who have been blamed for recent attempted attacks, including on the Saudi capital of Riyadh. Fighting between the Houthis and Saudi-backed forces has reignited Yemen's civil war and led to attacks on Saudi Arabia. On Tuesday, the Houthis released footage showing what they said are their fighters on the battlefield advancing against Saudi-backed forces within Yemen. I'm Karen Chamas.
2: Powerful Hurricane Polo is sending bands of heavy rain across Mexico's Pacific coast as Tropical Storm Nolo approaches Hawaii with the potential for catastrophic flooding. More information at apnews.com. This is AP News.
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10: Here's your 98.9 The Mix forecast for Mid-Missouri's 48-hour weather center. Sunshine mixed with clouds at times this afternoon, with daytime highs approaching 78. Winds out of the northeast, 5 to 10 miles per hour. Partly cloudy skies tonight, lows dip down to about 56. That's your updated forecast. I'm meteorologist Jennifer Wojcicki. Currently 63.
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1: Benson Boone, Beautiful Things. Does Ella Langley have a new man? We're going to talk about it coming up. Right now, Ariana Grande, Hate That I Made You Love Me.

just had your card read, and it looks like your future will be filled with more of your favorite songs. Like this one. 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

0: Langley, she's in Texas. Congrats to Ella. That song number one for its 23rd week on the Billboard Hot 100 singles chart, dethroning Mariah Carey's All I Want for Christmas Is You as the longest running number one in the chart's history. She took to social media on Tuesday to say thanks and said she was going out to celebrate that night. Later that night, she was spotted leaving out the side door of the Ryman Auditorium in Nashville after the Nashville Songwriter Awards, and she wasn't alone. She was with Tucker Wetmore, a fellow country singer. So their rumored romance continues. No comment from either on whether or not they're officially a couple. This fall, Kohl's has denim for every style, every fit, and every family, but mostly for you. 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
1: Ed Sheeran, Shape of You. The Ed Sheeran Macklemore drama continues as today Macklemore announced his Free Palestine tour with 3 dates in October in Dublin, Paris, and London, with all proceeds benefiting organizations supporting Palestine and the Palestinian movement. He also seemed to take a swipe at Ed in the post, saying, "It's 2026. Being apolitical during a genocide doesn't work anymore. People are asking artists to show up, educate themselves, and be in community."
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10: Here's your 98.9 The Mix forecast for Mid-Missouri's 48-hour weather center. Sunshine mixed with clouds at times this afternoon, with daytime highs approaching 78. Winds out of the northeast, 5 to 10 miles per hour. Partly cloudy skies tonight, lows dip down to about 56. That's your updated forecast. I'm meteorologist Jennifer Wojcicki. Currently 63.
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0: Bruno Mars, I Just Might. He's currently out on the romantic tour, and up next on the tour, he hits Inglewood at SoFi Stadium for a run of 5 shows starting September 30th and running through October 7th.
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1: AP News. I'm Ed Donahue. Reporters from CNN, MS Now, and Politico are back at the White House, hours after a federal judge temporarily blocked President Trump's ban on the three news outlets. Even after the ruling was announced, reporters were denied access to the White House. It comes as the state visit gets started with Chinese President Xi Jinping.
2: From the time of my first election in 2016, President Xi and I have forged a friendship, a truly great friendship, actually, built on mutual respect and the vital interests of our people.
1: Here, through an interpreter, she says,
3: our competition should be a healthy one and should be kept within bounds. It should be a race of catching up with one another, not a wrestle in which one either wins or loses.
1: President Trump's artificial intelligence will be high on the agenda in the talks with Xi. Russian strikes in Kyiv and elsewhere have killed at least 8 people.
4: While Ukraine continued to strike within Russia, the Russian strikes came a day after Ukrainian President Volodymyr Zelensky urged countries to impose sanctions and trade bans on Russia.
5: When someone gives Russia more money through trade, they give this war more time.
4: In Kyiv, local resident Hassan Khaliov said he awoke at 1 a.m. to what he described as a ball of fire, describing the scene as a nightmare. Meanwhile, Ukrainian drones have struck Western Russia, targeting industrial facilities and oil refineries. The conflict has severely impacted global food and energy supplies and strained Russia's relations with Western countries. I'm Karen Shamas.
1: Palestinian President Mahmoud Abbas is addressing the UN General Assembly in a pre-recorded message from his office after the U.S. denied him a visa to attend. More information at apnews.com. This is AP News.
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10: Here's your 98.9 The Mix forecast for Mid-Missouri's 48-hour weather center. Cloudy skies with a few peaks of sun this afternoon, with daytime highs approaching 72. Winds out of the northeast, 5 to 10 miles per hour. Mainly cloudy skies expected again tonight, lows level off around 56. That's your updated forecast. I'm meteorologist Jennifer Wojcicki. Right now, 63.
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0: Cameron Whitcomb, Kingdom of Fear. Taylor Swift is releasing a new single tomorrow called Patient Zero and a new album, The Life of a Showgirl, The Encore, a deluxe version with four new songs out tomorrow as well. Then on Sunday, she will premiere the video for Patient Zero at the MTV Video Music Awards. It stars Colin Farrell and Dakota Johnson. She shared a short little clip to her social media. Also on Sunday at the VMAs, she will receive the first ever Artist Director Honors, which recognizes artists whose work behind the camera has expanded the possibilities of music video and advanced the art of visual storytelling. She is also nominated for 9 awards on Sunday.
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0: Sabrina Carpenter, Espresso. He's teased it, but now it's official. Noah Kahan releasing a new song called Draw You Out for the Hunger Games Sunrise on the Reaping, the album, out October 2nd. He said it was something he always wanted to do. I was already totally connected and inspired by the tragic yet hopeful story of Haymitch and Lenore Dove, and writing a song about the purpose, grief, and perseverance through pain that they exemplify was an experience I'll always be grateful for.
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10: Here's your 98.9 The Mix forecast for Mid-Missouri's 48-hour weather center. Cloudy skies with a few peaks of sun this afternoon, with daytime highs approaching 72. Winds out of the northeast, 5 to 10 miles per hour. Mainly cloudy skies expected again. Tonight, lows level off around 56. That's your updated forecast. I'm meteorologist Jennifer Wojcicki. Right now, 63.
1: 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And when it's payday, you go shopping. Yeah, we understand. Don't worry, we'll be right here when you get back. 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

0: Teddy Swims, The Door, this Sunday at the MTV Video Music Awards. Teddy will be joined by Somber and Ray for a tribute to George Michael.
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1: AP News. I'm Ed Donahue. Reporters from CNN, MS Now, and Politico are back at the White House, hours after a federal judge temporarily blocked President Trump's ban on the three news outlets. Even after the ruling was announced, reporters were denied access to the White House. It comes as the state visit gets started with Chinese President Xi Jinping.
2: From the time of my first election in 2016, President Xi and I have forged a friendship, a truly great friendship, actually, built on mutual respect and the vital interests of our people.
1: Here, through an interpreter, she says,
3: our competition should be a healthy one and should be kept within bounds. It should be a race of catching up with one another, not a wrestle in which one either wins or loses.
1: President Trump's artificial intelligence will be high on the agenda in the talks with Xi. Russian strikes in Kyiv and elsewhere have killed at least 8 people.
4: While Ukraine continued to strike within Russia, the Russian strikes came a day after Ukrainian President Volodymyr Zelensky urged countries to impose sanctions and trade bans on Russia.
5: When someone gives Russia more money through trade, they give this war more time.
4: In Kyiv, local resident Hassan Khalilov said he awoke at 1 a.m. to what he described as a ball of fire, describing the scene as a nightmare. Meanwhile, Ukrainian drones have struck Western Russia, targeting industrial facilities and oil refineries. The conflict has severely impacted global food and energy supplies and strained Russia's relations with Western countries. I'm Karen Shamas.
1: Palestinian President Mahmoud Abbas is addressing the UN General Assembly in a pre-recorded message from his office after the U.S. denied him a visa to attend. More information at apnews.com. This is AP News.
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10: Here's your 98.9 The Mix forecast for Mid-Missouri's 48-hour weather center. Cloudy skies with a few peaks of sun this afternoon, with daytime highs approaching 72. Winds out of the northeast, 5 to 10 miles per hour. Mainly cloudy skies expected again tonight, lows level off around 56. That's your updated forecast. I'm meteorologist Jennifer Wojcicki. Right now, 63.
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That is Miles Smith and Stargazing. Chuck D here. Hi, hey, you feeling okay? You doing all right this afternoon? Maybe you're feeling a little down? Well, this should definitely help. Michelle Branch with the New Radicals, The Game of Love.

like you to know that we are just talented human beings. Playing the hottest hits made by other talented human beings. 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

0: And then there was one. Ella Langley's Choosin' Texas sits alone at the top of the Billboard Hot 100 chart for longer than any other song in the history of the chart. She just passed Mariah Carey's All I Want for Christmas Is You. Her song has been at the top of the charts for 23 weeks. Now, not all in a row. What's great is she would hit number one. Then Ariana Grande would release a song, and Ariana would become number one. And then we'd go back to Ella Langley, and then she'd be up there for another 5 or 6 weeks, and then somebody else would release a song. Yeah, 23 non-consecutive weeks. That's more than Mariah Carey. Harry Styles and Morgan Wallen also are close to the top of the list, but Ella Langley, she sits alone at the top of the peak. 23 weeks. There's just something about that song.
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0: All right, so you're waking up in the morning. You're getting ready to embrace the day. Do you have a bowl of cereal? When's the last time you had a bowl of cereal? May I entice you with Kentucky Fried Chicken's chicken-flavored cereal? 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They are releasing a cereal mixed with their classic 11 herbs and spices. And initially, I'm like, maybe, I don't know, you know, you pour some milk on it. But they're saying instead of milk, how about you put a little gravy on that? And now, I got to be honest, I'm intrigued. Tell me a little bit more about this chicken-flavored cereal with gravy for breakfast.
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10: Here's your 98.9 The Mix forecast for Mid-Missouri's 48-hour weather center. Cloudy skies with a few peaks of sun this afternoon, with daytime highs approaching 72. Winds out of the northeast, 5 to 10 miles per hour. Mainly cloudy skies expected again tonight, lows level off around 56. That's your updated forecast. I'm meteorologist Jennifer Wojcicki. Currently 64.
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3: AP News. I'm Ed Donahue. President Trump is hailing his personal relationship with China's Xi Jinping while hosting a highly anticipated state visit. Here's the AP's Sandra Magani.
4: There was full pageantry in the Rose Garden as the president and first lady welcomed Xi and his wife on their first U.S. state visit in more than a decade.
5: President Xi and I have forged a friendship. A truly great friendship.
4: Through an interpreter, Xi noted the two nations must cooperate while also competing.
6: Our competition should be a healthy one and should be kept within bounds.
4: The world's two biggest economies face issues from AI and tariffs to Iran and computer chips. Xi says neither has to win or lose. Sagar Meghani, Washington.
3: Speaking at the UN General Assembly is Israeli Prime Minister Benjamin Netanyahu.
7: Accusing Israel of genocide is the greatest lie of the century.
3: Netanyahu says attacking Iran was one of the easiest decisions he's ever made. Acting Navy Secretary Hung Cao provided information to New York Democratic Senator Kirsten Gillibrand in a letter that eight sailors, part of the USS Abraham Lincoln aircraft carrier strike group, attempted suicide during an extended deployment to support the war against Iran. Last month, President Trump was asked if the carrier had enough food and water after a long deployment.
8: The Lincoln is been out there for a period of time, good period of time, but over the years we've had them out there much longer. I was at a group meeting and an admiral came up to see me over the weekend. And it was at a big group and he happened to be an admiral retired. He said, I've been on ships that are out there much longer than that, sir. And I know people on the Lincoln, they say it's beautifully maintained and beautifully taken care of.
3: Defense Secretary Pete Hegseth has said conditions about the Lincoln were completely misrepresented. This is AP News.
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14: Here's your 98.9 The Mix forecast for Mid-Missouri's 48-hour weather center. Cloudy skies with a few peaks of sun this afternoon, with daytime highs approaching 72. Winds out of the northeast, 5 to 10 miles per hour. Mainly cloudy skies expected again tonight, lows level off around 56. That's your updated forecast. I'm meteorologist Jennifer Wojcicki. Currently 64.
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That is Shawn Mendes. Coming up this weekend, the MTV VMAs. Somber is going to be joining Teddy Swims and Ray doing a tribute to George Michael. That should be pretty cool. Here's Somber with his latest, My Body Isn't Ready.

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0: My name is Chuck D. My Facebook friend of the day today is Lindsay Nicole. She posted this. I just love it. I love getting a present labeled from mom and dad. As you know darn well, dad has no idea what's inside. That's definitely how it's worked most of my life. I'll always get a Christmas card from my mom and dad, and dad just says, Dad. Or maybe he'll write a quick little note, but I'm sure he has no say at all in what card gets sent or what gift gets sent. It's hilarious. Lindsay Nicole, thank you so much for sharing that. My Facebook friend of the day today.
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0: So Swifties, super excited. Tomorrow we get new music from Taylor Swift. It's stuff that didn't quite make the cut for The Life of a Showgirl. In fact, she's releasing kind of a bonus edition of that album. Yeah, so four new songs gonna drop tomorrow. Like I say, Swifties are excited. The parents of Swifties, they're asking, wait, does that mean we're gonna have to buy that one as well on vinyl?
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9: Here's your 98.9 The Mix forecast for Mid-Missouri's 48-hour weather center. Cloudy skies with a few peaks of sun this afternoon, with daytime highs approaching 72. Winds out of the northeast, 5 to 10 miles per hour. Mainly cloudy skies expected again tonight, lows level off around 56. That's your updated forecast. I'm meteorologist Jennifer Wojcicki. Currently, it's 65 degrees.
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0: Dua Lipa. All right, so tomorrow is National Lobster Day. I'm telling you this now so that maybe you can pick up a lobster. I know they're usually pretty expensive, but they're less expensive than beef right now, right?
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2: The Pulaski County Sheriff's Office says deputies handled more than 2,300 calls for service during July and August. The department reports 311 arrests, 348 traffic stops, 156 disturbances, 136 welfare checks, 99 suspicious activity calls, 82 thefts, 64 crashes, and 21 shots fired calls. That averages nearly 38 calls and 5 arrests each day. The Sheriff's Office also says its upgraded dispatch center is complete, with new computer-aided dispatch, records, jail management, and evidence systems coming soon. The Army Military Police Corps is marking its 85th anniversary with what it calls the Year of Protection. Military police soldiers provide law enforcement, detention, and security operations at Army installations and around the world. The Crocker Rural Fire Protection District is receiving nearly $70,000 in federal funding for 2 new wildland firefighting skid units. The district says the equipment will replace older units and improve response in rural and hard-to-reach areas. In Missouri politics, the congressional redistricting battle is back before the U.S. Supreme Court. A federal appeals court has ordered Missouri to use its 2025 congressional map for the November election, but that ruling is on hold until September 28th while the Supreme Court considers the issue. Missouri Attorney General Katherine Hanaway has also launched an investigation into fundraising by Students for Justice in Palestine. Her office says it is reviewing whether fundraising activities may have violated state consumer protection laws and has requested financial records. Missouri State University reports fall enrollment is down 1.1% to 26,917 students across its campuses. And a 25-year-old St. Robert woman is seriously hurt after an SUV crash Tuesday in Marys County. The Missouri State Highway Patrol says she went off Highway 133 and overturned. She was not wearing a seatbelt and was taken to Phelps Health. That's the latest from 98.9 The Mix and Sunny 104.5.
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7: Here's your 98.9 The Mix forecast from Mid-Missouri's 48-hour weather center. Cloudy skies with a few peaks of sun this afternoon, with daytime highs approaching 70. Northeasterly winds 5 to 10 miles per hour. Mainly cloudy skies expected again tonight, lows level off around 56. That's your updated forecast. I'm meteorologist Jennifer Wojcicki. Currently, it's 65 degrees.

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Funny how now that's the only place you want to be. Well, thanks for bringing us along. 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

0: It's stories like this that reaffirm your faith in humanity. Today's most awesome people on the planet Earth, a whole bunch of farmers in Washington State who helped out a farmer by the name of Larry Yockey. See, Larry has been battling stage 4 melanoma, and he's in pretty rough shape. He has got a gigantic wheat farm, and he was unable to harvest his crops because he just can't get up. He's got some broken hips, cracked ribs. So a bunch of local farmers all got together, and they harvested his entire 1,200-acre field in one day. Now, normally this work takes like 3 weeks to get done. 60 farmers showed up, got it done for him. They harvested his crops so he'll be able to sell, obviously get the income to help pay for his medical bills. How amazing is this? Seriously, people are awesome. Today's most awesome people on the planet Earth, these farmers that helped out Larry Yockey. So very inspiring.
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0: have Shawn Mendes. We heard from Olivia Dean a few moments ago. One of those rare instances where I think the Grammys got it right, naming her Best New Artist of the Year. Yeah, I think they nailed that one.
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9: Here's your 98.9 The Mix forecast from Mid-Missouri's 48-hour weather center. Cloudy skies with a few peaks of sun this afternoon with daytime highs approaching 70. Northeasterly winds 5 to 10 miles per hour. Mainly cloudy skies expected again tonight, lows level off around 56. That's your updated forecast. I'm meteorologist Jennifer Wojcicki. Currently, it's 65 degrees.
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0: So Sauber's going to take the stage at the MTV VMAs this coming weekend, paying tribute to George Michael. 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
1: At Phelps Health, we've proudly served our communities for 75 years. 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
2: The Pulaski County Sheriff's Office says deputies handled more than 2,300 calls for service during July and August. The department reports 311 arrests, 348 traffic stops, 156 disturbances, 136 welfare checks, 99 suspicious activity calls, 82 thefts, 64 crashes, and 21 shots fired calls. That averages nearly 38 calls and 5 arrests each day. The Sheriff's Office also says its upgraded dispatch center is complete, with new computer-aided dispatch, records, jail management, and evidence systems coming soon. The Army Military Police Corps is marking its 85th anniversary with what it calls the Year of Protection. Military police soldiers provide law enforcement, detention, and security operations at Army installations and around the world. The Crocker Rural Fire Protection District is receiving nearly $70,000 in federal funding for 2 new wildland firefighting skid units. The district says the equipment will replace older units and improve response in rural and hard-to-reach areas. In Missouri politics, the congressional redistricting battle is back before the U.S. Supreme Court. A federal appeals court has ordered Missouri to use its 2025 congressional map for the November election, but that ruling is on hold until September 28th while the Supreme Court considers the issue. Missouri Attorney General Katherine Hanaway has also launched an investigation into fundraising by Students for Justice in Palestine. Her office says it is reviewing whether fundraising activities may have violated state consumer protection laws and has requested financial records. Missouri State University reports fall enrollment is down 1.1% to 26,917 students across its campuses. And a 25-year-old St. Robert woman is seriously hurt after an SUV crash Tuesday in Marys County. The Missouri State Highway Patrol says she went off Highway 133 and overturned. She was not wearing a seatbelt and was taken to Phelps Health. That's the latest from 98.9 The Mix and Sunny 104.5.
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9: Here's your 98.9 The Mix forecast from Mid-Missouri's 48-hour weather center. Mainly cloudy skies expected tonight with lows around 56. East winds around 5 miles per hour. Highs level off around 79. Tomorrow, cloudy skies expected. Mainly cloudy skies expected tomorrow night. Lows level off around 63. That's your updated forecast. I'm meteorologist Jennifer Wojcicki. Currently, it's 65 degrees.
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3: They say the holy water's watered down, and this town's lost its faith. Our colors will fade eventually, so if our time is running out, day after day, we'll make the mundane a masterpiece. Oh my, my, oh my, my love, I take one look at you, you're taking me out.

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It makes you feel good, and it's much easier to find. Yeah, we're right here when you need us. 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

0: All right, here's a fun little what-if situation. There's a thread on Reddit. You get $1 million, but you have to watch every single episode of a television show 10 times in a row. Which show would you choose? Well, I'm immediately taking Grey's Anatomy off the list because there have been more than 20 seasons. That's way too much TV. What would you choose? Like, would you pick your favorite show? See, for me, I'd want to kind of game the system a little bit. I would watch the British version of The Office. 2 seasons, 6 episodes each, plus a Christmas episode. So what, that's 13 episodes of TV. You're done. Bob's your uncle. You got your $1 million. Then, I don't know, maybe I'd go off and make a down payment on a paper company or something like that. Which show would you choose?
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Buck D with you. Thanks for hanging with us this Thursday afternoon. Do hope you're doing well. Here's Justin Bieber now. Bing, bang, bong. Hey, tomorrow we get new music from Taylor Swift. That's right, four new songs going to drop. You ready?

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0: Well, here's something new that we can all get upset about. Apparently, 7-Up is changing their formula. Going forward, instead of it being a lemon-lime soda, they're going to accent the lime more. It's more of a lime-lemon soda. And look, I get it. 7-Up fans are going to be up in arms. They're going to be raising heck online. They're going to be boycotting. And what? It's like, you know what? There's so many other things to get enraged about. These days, it seems like every single day, it's like, okay, what are we upset about today? For me, it's not going to be the new 7-Up. No, in fact, I'm actually kind of looking forward to giving it a try.
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16: Here's your 98.9 The Mix forecast from Mid-Missouri's 48-hour weather center.
4: Mainly cloudy skies expected tonight with lows around 56. East winds around 5 miles per hour. Highs level off around 79. Tomorrow, cloudy skies expected. Mainly cloudy skies expected tomorrow night. Lows level off around 63. That's your updated forecast. I'm meteorologist Jennifer Wojcicki. Currently 64.
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0: Swift, Justin Bieber, Dua Lipa, The Weeknd, Chappell Roan, and more play here. 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
1: The Pulaski County Sheriff's Office says deputies handled more than 2,300 calls for service during July and August. The department reports 311 arrests, 348 traffic stops, 156 disturbances, 136 welfare checks, 99 suspicious activity calls, 82 thefts, 64 crashes, and 21 shots fired calls. That averages nearly 38 calls and 5 arrests each day. The Sheriff's Office also says its upgraded dispatch center is complete, with new computer-aided dispatch, records, jail management, and evidence systems coming soon. The Army Military Police Corps is marking its 85th anniversary with what it calls the Year of Protection. Military police soldiers provide law enforcement, detention, and security operations at Army installations and around the world. The Crocker Rural Fire Protection District is receiving nearly $70,000 in federal funding for 2 new wildland firefighting skid units. The district says the equipment will replace older units and improve response in rural and hard-to-reach areas. In Missouri politics, the congressional redistricting battle is back before the U.S. Supreme Court. A federal appeals court has ordered Missouri to use its 2025 congressional map for the November election, but that ruling is on hold until September 28th while the Supreme Court considers the issue. Missouri Attorney General Katherine Hanaway has also launched an investigation into fundraising by Students for Justice in Palestine. Her office says it is reviewing whether fundraising activities may have violated state consumer protection laws and has requested financial records. Missouri State University reports fall enrollment is down 1.1% to 26,917 students across its campuses. And a 25-year-old St. Robert woman is seriously hurt after an SUV crash Tuesday in Marys County. The Missouri State Highway Patrol says she went off Highway 133 and overturned. She was not wearing a seatbelt and was taken to Phelps Health. That's the latest from 98.9 The Mix and Sunny 104.5.
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6: Here's your 98.9 The Mix forecast from Mid-Missouri's 48-hour weather center. Mainly cloudy skies expected tonight with lows around 56. East winds around 5 miles per hour. Highs level off around 79. Tomorrow, cloudy skies expected. Mainly cloudy skies expected tomorrow night. Lows level off around 63. That's your updated forecast. I'm meteorologist Jennifer Wojcicki. Currently 64.
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That is Miles Smith. Okay, friends, do you like Mumford & Sons? Do you like Noah Kahan? Well, may I introduce you to Cameron Whitcomb. Here's Kingdom of Fear.

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1: My name is Chuck D. My Facebook friend of the day today is Lindsay Nicole. 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I just love it. I love getting a present labeled from mom and dad. As you know darn well, dad has no idea what's inside. That's definitely how it's worked most of my life. I'll always get a Christmas card from my mom and dad just says, Dad. Or maybe he'll write a quick little note, but I'm sure he has no say at all in what card gets sent or what gift gets sent. It's hilarious. Lindsay Nicole, thank you so much for sharing that. My Facebook friend of the day today.
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0: You find the most awesome lists when you're searching online. How about the top 10 food mascots of all time? Yeah, so you got Burger King. You've got, remember the Noid from Pizza Hut made the list? The Taco Bell Chihuahua. Wendy from Wendy's. Colonel Sanders. Little Caesar, that dude, Pizza Pizza. Chuck E. Cheese also on the list. Several from the McDonald's franchise. Ronald, of course, the Hamburglar. Grimace made the list. But you know who's number one? The number one food mascot of all time? Mayor McCheese. Seriously? Mayor McCheese above Ronald McDonald? I mean, if it were me, I would have picked Grimace. Without question, Grimace, top mascot of all time.
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10: Mid-Missouri weather. Here's your 98.9 The Mix forecast from Mid-Missouri's 48-hour weather center. Mainly cloudy skies expected tonight with lows around 56. East winds around 5 miles per hour. Highs level off around 79. Tomorrow, cloudy skies expected. Mainly cloudy skies expected tomorrow night. Lows level off around 63. That's your updated forecast. I'm meteorologist Jennifer Wojcicki. Currently 63.
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